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goodness. 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
11: For the 9th year in a row, Finland has been named the happiest country in the world. That's according to the World Happiness Report put out every year by the Wellbeing Research Center at the University of Oxford in the UK. Two other Nordic nations, Iceland and Denmark, came in at numbers 2 and 3. Now, having spent quite a bit of time in these countries over my 2.5 decades as a journalist, I can tell you that this is not at all that surprising. There's an entirely different way of thinking in these countries. We before me, you might say. In other words, the mentality is less adversarial and much more, we're all in this together. One other interesting thing that came up was that no matter where someone lived, the more time they spent on social media, the less happy they were. Want to smile? It's simple. Put your phone away for a bit. I'm Dr. Sanjay Gupta, helping you live a better life.
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You are taking over the show right now and doing a fine job, as always. John Lund with you on the late night version here of Sports Tonight. Alex is here. You can tell by the beats. Even though Andrew is running the show, you know Alex is running the beats. Stu is here as well. Before we get back out the lines, again, we should be talking about blank. We'll continue it at 310-840-4910. You are more than welcome to talk about whatever you wish. By the way, did you see this, Stu? This should be interesting in New York. As it says, the Knicks just released a statement, or earlier tonight did, and they say the following: as we move closer to Game 3 of the NBA Finals on Monday night, Madison Square Garden and the United States Secret Service want to help ensure a safe and enjoyable experience for all ticket holders by sharing important security procedures. See, the president's going to be at the game. So it says a strict no-bag policy will be in effect, and fans should make every effort to limit personal items to an absolute minimum. Fans should expect enhanced security measures when entering Madison Square Garden, including, get this, TSA-style screening procedures. Guests are strongly encouraged to arrive at least 2 hours before tip-off to allow additional time for screening and entry. Fans are encouraged to review the complete list of blah, blah, blah, blah, blah, blah, blah, blah, blah. There will be no storage available for prohibited items brought to the venue, so you have to throw them away. That should be fun. So you're going to get this. You're going to pay minimum to get into that joint on Monday night, what, $9,000, $10,000? And then you're going to have to go through TSA-style screening. They say arrive 2 hours before, so it's going to take a long time. And because the president is going to be in attendance, of course, there's going to be Secret Service all over the place. That should be a lot of fun. And, oh, by the way, did I just mention that you're going to be paying a minimum of $10,000? My God. Oh, that is going to be insanity. People are not going to be happy.

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3: 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It appears by its own numbers, the U.S. government seems insolvent. 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

0: Elijah Campbell.
1: As we speak, Shohei Ohtani is on pace to have the greatest individual season in the history of professional sports. This may sound hyperbolic. You may be saying to yourself right now, Elijah, you sound crazy. Yes, Shohei Ohtani's great, but the greatest in the history of North American sports in the major, in, you know, Major League Baseball, the National Football League, the National Basketball Association, the National Hockey League, the greatest in all of it. It's incredibly broad. That is quite the scope. But I don't think I'm being hyperbolic here, because we're now at the point in the Major League Baseball season where we're in June. You're starting to really get a good idea as to who's really good on an individual player basis and a team basis. But Shohei Ohtani, the season he's having, is the greatest I've ever seen. If it finishes anything close to what it is right now, it will go down as such. And there's the blatantly obvious stuff, right? Like pitching and hitting at the same time this late in his career. Just listen to Mark DeRosa tell this Greg Maddux story about the decision every baseball player makes once they get to the majors.
2: You had your
3: He's
2: first...
3: what 90% of the big leaguers did at 12 years old. They dominated their town, Little League, and then they threw no-hitters, and then they had a choice to make. Greg Maddux always used to say that to us on the plane, because we used to get annoyed when he was taking his golf clubs and making more money than everyone, obviously, and leaving, and we're like, where are you going? He's like, you had a choice in Little League. You chose to hit.
2: You chose wrong.
3: Shame on you.
1: You chose to hit. Shame on you. And, of course, Greg Maddux became a Hall of Famer and one of the greatest pitchers to ever live. But Shohei Ohtani never had to make that decision. Every baseball player has to make that decision. Shohei Ohtani doesn't have to, because he is so good at doing both to allow him to do this so much later in his career. Here's the crazy thing. If the season ended right now, you have a case that you can make for Shohei Ohtani to be the National League MVP based off what he's doing hitting. This is a guy that was hitting below 220 at one point in early May. He really struggled from late March to all the way through April and early May. He struggled. It was about as bad as you've seen Shohei Ohtani be as a hitter. But now that we're here in early June, on June 7th, Shohei Ohtani leads the National League in on-base percentage. He's now hitting 300. He's got 11 home runs. And, of course, he's stolen six bases. And he's got an OPS of 941, which is an elite level. That is a silver slugger type level of OPS, on base plus slugging. So there's a case to be made that he is the National League MVP. Also very Bondsian of him to lead the majors in intentional walks. But he could also win the Cy Young in pitching, because the guy's pitched a ton this year and his ERA is 0.74. He's striking out a ton of dudes. He's got his walks, hits per innings pitch is under 0.8. It's single-handedly one of the greatest seasons we've ever seen. And if you want to talk about just incredible history, there's only one player in the 2020s who was top 10 in ERA and top 10 in OPS in this decade. It's Shohei Ohtani. And he's going to be top 5 in OPS and in ERA this season as somebody who is hitting and pitching. We'll never see anything like this against, like, Tom Brady winning MVP as a QB and Defensive Player of the Year as a linebacker. Hour number one's in the books, though. Coming up next, one NFL GM just created the scariest roster in the NFL and has made them the heaviest preseason Super Bowl favorite that I can remember. I'll tell you who that is next as you listen to Elijah Campbell on Westwood One Sports and the Westwood One Sports app.
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18: Welcome in, everyone, to The Road to Retirement. Tripp Limehouse is here, of course, and Tripp and I have been working together for a good long while. Glad to be able to continue the relationship. Tripp, and you are the guy behind the Green Line Principle. We all know that. We're going to dig into some stuff today. I like it. We're going to think about, designing
19: a paycheck.
18: Yeah, we got a designing a retirement plan. That's kind of cool.
19: Two things that are really important. Yeah. I mean, they're really the same thing, income and paychecks. Of course, income can come from something other than a paycheck, but we wanted to talk about that, the paycheck transition, if you will. I mean, retirement is new for people. It's a new destination. Sometimes people retire twice, you know, maybe they did one career for a period of time and another and, but whatnot. In general, I mean, it's a kind of a one and done thing. And usually people don't want to go back to working. However, if income is not properly planned, over a lifetime, and if you're married, you know, include it for your spouse and talk about guaranteed income, then perhaps you may have to go to work and certainly don't want you to have to do that. Hey, it's good to be with you guys. It's good to be with all of you out in Radioland. To my longtime listeners, welcome in. You guys are fantastic. 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Steve, let's just jump right into this.
18: Sure. Well, we call it the $1 million illusion. We all think that, well, we've got $1 million. That's going to be, you know, a high score. That means my retirement will be successful no matter what.
19: So that would be, first of all, the $1 million illusion, it made me think of that song, the Grand Illusion. Is that Styx? Is that Styx?
18: Oh, yeah, you're right. Absolutely.
19: Yeah, I've seen those guys. They're awesome. Yeah, the Grand Illusion. But the $1 million illusion, it gets people. It really does. It's like a facade. I'm not saying that if you have $1 million, you're not going to have a great retirement, a healthy retirement. But we talk about it all the time here on the show. Very frequently, the emphasis and the focus is just on the money, just on the money. I've got this $1 million. I've got this $2 million. I mean, in general, we are working with people that have seven-figure portfolios, $1 million portfolios, and we're helping them. But what we're helping them do, Steve, is we're helping them to understand, you know, why a large account balance is different than having a plan that's going to show you how to utilize what you have saved to, you know, to get you through retirement. I mean,
18: right, exactly.
19: Listen, you have to have a process. You have to have a process and a plan to turn that $1 million account, that multi-$1 million account, into usable cash flow. And that's just that's a huge difference. So I'm just thinking of this right now. I mean, the difference, we talk about it over and over again, between an account and a plan, an account and a plan. And also the fact that people sometimes think, I cannot retire until I have, you know, X amount of dollars in my account. And quite frankly, folks, you may be wrong. Imagine how good this would feel for you. You're hearing me talk about this right now, and you have money in an account. You've diligently saved, you've sacrificed, you've saved, and you're preparing to exit on the road to retirement journey. But you think that you need to have that account be at a certain amount. You know, maybe it's $1.5 million, maybe it's $2 million, whatever it may be. And you are holding back from retiring because your account isn't quite where you think it needs to be in order for you to retire. Imagine coming in, sitting down with us and receiving an individualized, customized written plan for retirement that demonstrates to you that what you currently have is enough. If you follow a plan that's structured correctly, you'll be okay. Folks, that's what you can expect when you come to CEES. Also, you can expect if that account isn't enough, that we would share that with you. And we'd say, you're right. You need to work another year, another 2 years. But how awesome would it be to sit down with people who care about you, that are experts in this area, that function from a fiduciary capacity? We are a local fiduciary. We only make recommendations in your best interest. How awesome would it be to have a guy like me or my investment advisor, Jonathan O'Reilly, say, you know what, you're wrong and you can retire now? I think that would be music to somebody's ears, Steve.
18: Sure. Oh, my gosh. It would be music to my ears. Yes, of course.
19: Let me tell people how they can call us. It's 855-620-2416. 855-620-2416 or limehousefinancial.com. Also, you can use that real quick way to get us #250 keyword retirement. And if we don't pick up the phone, we'll get right back to you and get you in the office. It's always no cost, no obligation. So sometimes there's mismatches that we see too, Steve.
18: Well, absolutely. And again, I think what happens is, we're looking at the market and it goes up and down, but then we look at our day-to-day expenses and they just go up. I mean, how do we bridge that gap?
19: Really? So you're talking about maybe like the I word?
18: I think I am. Yes.
19: Inflation. The big I word.
18: Inflation. Inflation. That's the secret, killer, really.
19: It is. Oh my gosh. It can completely change the direction of a person's retirement. It can take you down the wrong road to retirement, or it can give you quite a detour that can lead to a dead end for sure. You know, I mean, I believe that most people are aware that investments are, you know, going to fluctuate. They're just gonna, and they're gonna fluctuate with the market. And there's really nothing that we can do to control that, okay? And because of that, it's so imperative, folks, it's so imperative that you have a safe money strategy in place, okay? How long can you wait? If your portfolio was down by, 14, 18%, whatever, yeah. How long could you wait for it to recover? That's the number two biggest risk in retirement, recovery risk. When you lose money, how long does it take you to get it back? Folks, how mm-hmm. long could you wait to get your money back because of the market fluctuating? And if that did occur, how good would it feel to know that you have a part of your plan that does not fluctuate due to the market? I'm talking about the green line principle, folks. It's a safe money strategy. Zero is your hero. You cannot go backwards. You have a lot of upside potential. You had this whole thing called lock in and reset. So you earn, 6 or 8%, and that's yours forever. You never lose that. Don't lose any of your principal. I mean, come on. Everyone needs a safe money strategy. So I said sometimes there's a mismatch, and I think the mismatch is really that people sometimes only rely upon the market to get them through retirement. And when the market is fluctuating, when their investments are changing, they're panicking. And in particular, as you mentioned, Steve, that was a great point. People's expenses continue just to go up. I mean, there's very few fixed expenses. Okay. Mm-hmm. So I think, you used a couple words. I think you said, bridging the gap, right? Is that what you said? That's a great question. How do we bridge the gap? Well, folks, a couple of ways. Number one, we have to have money that's professionally managed. And that's something that we do very well here at Limehouse Financial. We professionally manage money. And you also have to have that safe money strategy that I was just talking about, the green line principle. Okay. Ask us about the green line principle. And you have to have a guaranteed income for life. I mean, that's what this segment that we're on today is all about, is having, going from the having a paycheck to not having a paycheck to having a paycheck, right? I mean, it's up to you.
18: Creating your own paycheck.
19: So recently I had a caller that heard us right here on the Road Retirement Show. And he said that he had visited recently with an advisor, and that the only thing that he was being talked to about was a rate of return or several investments, money being in the market, money being at risk. No mention by this other advisor, Steve, to this particular gentleman, of a safe money strategy. No mention of having a plan or professionally managed money. Just let's put your money in the market. Anyway, good for us, because as a result of that, you know, now we're going to be meeting and talking about how we can really help him. So, you know, folks, I think that you have to just be aware that there's all types of, so to speak, planning out there. 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
19: 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And I want to give a shout out to all our clients out there. You guys are awesome and you're so highly valued, so appreciated. Thank you for allowing us to help you with your life savings. You know, Steve, every day people come to our office and they entrust us with their life savings. And we understand it's a big deal. We really do. You know, as comfortable as we are in the office and as comfortable as people are coming to see us here in the office, this is something we take very serious. And we understand how much this matters to folks out there. And so at the opener of this segment, I was talking about how people have spent years and years and years and years accumulating, building their portfolios. And then, you know, they're either already in retirement, which, by the way, folks, if you are already in retirement and you'd like a second opinion just to make sure you can go the distance, call me right now, 855 620-2416. Ask me for a second opinion. No cost or obligation. We'll see you, review what you have. And if it's good, we're going to tell you that. If you can improve upon it, we're going to tell you that as well. But, you know, people, you know, save, and they're about to transition into this next stage of life called retirement. You know, they're going to, as we say so often, exit on the road to retirement journey. You know, in the first segment today, we talked about how sometimes people just chase an account balance, like, hey, if I get to this amount of money, then I can retire. And then we talked about how there's a mismatch, you know, that investments, the market does fluctuate, and why having a safe money strategy is just so important for you. That's the green line principle, by the way, folks. That's a safe money strategy. Zero is your hero. You cannot go backwards. You have a lot of upside potential. You need to ask us about the green line principle. So, you know, let's talk about kind of recreating the feeling, Steve, of maybe like when somebody was working without the work involved.
18: Right. Well, that feeling of knowing you're going to get a paycheck, you're knowing that, you know, every Friday or every other Friday, whatever it is, you know that that's going to arrive in that account and you're going to be fine. That's the feeling you want to recreate.
19: So we're talking about recreating the psychological security of the automatic Friday deposit.
18: Yeah, exactly.
19: And you know, essentially, this is the personal pension plan, the personal pension plan. Now, some of you out there have a pension that you have to make a decision on. You know, you're getting ready to retire. Okay. So there's really two options for you. Number one, if you have a cash balance pension plan, you can just choose from an income stream for life guaranteed for you and your spouse, or you can take the money and run, so to speak. And the way you do that is we help you set up an IRA and you roll the money from the cash balance pension plan into the IRA. It's not a taxable event. Okay. It's treated as a rollover by the IRS. And then from there, we can just make withdrawals, or we can guarantee income for the rest of your life. And if you're married, for your spouse's life. So, you know, it was not too long ago, a retiree from Dominion came in, and this was right before this person retired. And there was about $750,000 in their cash balance pension plan. And the choice was, you know, hey, do something with it, like I just mentioned, roll it over or take the income. Anyway, we were able to provide the same guarantees for lifetime for this client and his spouse, but the income was 13% higher. And that was like a no-brainer. So folks, if that's you, you know, if you have a cash balance pension plan, call us at 855-620-2416, #250, keyword retirement. We want to look at this for you and see if you should take what you're being offered, or if you could do better on your own, you know, like I just described. So that's one type of pension. The other type is just, you know, hey, you can only choose from income. A lot of our state retirees have this, you know, it would seem so simple, Steve. I mean, like you have option A, B, or C. Well, I'll just take this one. But really, there needs to be a thorough analysis completed by an expert like myself or Jonathan, an income and a distribution planning expert, to help you understand which option is, in fact, the best one for you. So we call it the pension analysis. Folks, if you have a pension, it's a major life decision on what to do with it. Don't take it lightly. 855-620-2416. Ask us for the pension analysis. We'll give it to you, no cost or obligation. Okay. But folks, I'm talking about pensions. Okay. And we're talking about recreating the feeling, like it just feels so good getting that paycheck. You know, it's coming in, it's consistent, it's guaranteed, it's reliable, it's predictable. Okay. But if you don't have a pension, you know, you're not going to have that steady paycheck as we're talking about. Good news. We can help you with that. We can set up what we call a personal pension plan. A personal pension plan, the triple P. Same things I've been talking about. Guaranteed. Never run out of income. You remove longevity risk from the table, which is the possibility of you outliving your money. You never run out of income. It's guaranteed forever. You can't lose your money, and you can guarantee it for your spouse as well. Now, that right there, what I just described, is going to provide you really, like, in your head, in your mind, with the feeling that's that's good, that security, knowing that you've got something guaranteed, reliable, predictable, stable forever. So, you know, Steve, for a lot of our clients, you know, when we recognize the need to create additional retirement income, that's where we're going. We're doing that. And typically in tandem with that type of strategy, we're also professionally managing money that is at risk, because folks, you want money to grow over time. We help you accumulate, you know, capital appreciation, mm-hmm. outpace inflation. We help you with that. But there's a whole difference. Like there's just a big difference between being reactive or being structured. Okay. And I got to bring that up to people, Steve.
18: Okay. So when you say reactive, you mean just on a whim, you're going to take money out of this account or that account. And so but there is no structure. There's no plans, what you're saying.
19: Yeah. Yeah. And unfortunately, there's a lot of people out there. And typically I see it when people have 7-figure portfolios or more, like they have this comfort level. Like, well, I have this amount of money. I can be okay no matter what. Well, I mean, do you want to roll the dice? I mean, really? Yes,
18: no.
19: Why be reactive when being structured could place you in a position of, you know, security, you know, for you and your spouse, for your family? Here's the thing, without a system, just taking withdrawals, it does become a guessing game, and it's going to probably be based on fear or market headlines rather than a strategy. So folks, it's all about the 4-letter word, the PLAN, and it needs to be written, and it needs to be individualized and customized just for you. And we can help you with that. But have you ever had a Band-Aid, Steve, that's been stuck on for a little while, and then you knew it was time to take it off and you had to rip it off?
18: Take it off. Exactly.
19: And
18: they call it the ouch. That's an ouch.
19: It doesn't matter. Like, you know what, who you are, like ripping that Band-Aid off is going to just hurt just for a quick second. You know, well, I call it kind of with retirement, like the transition ouch, so to speak. You know, it really is a shift for you guys out there, for everybody. And the shift is from, you know, saving to spending. Okay. So we're going from accumulation to decumulation. All right. And it really can be one of the hardest mental hurdles for high savers to clear, the transition ouch. But you know, you can do it, folks. You can do it. And we want to show you how. We want to show you how to be in control, how to be successful, how to really enjoy retirement. It's a very good thing. Hey, if you're new to the show, welcome in. You're in the right place. I mean, we all are headed towards retirement one day. This is a great place for you to continue to learn more and more about it and how you can do it correctly. 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
18: And we are back on The Road to Retirement with Trip Limehouse. Trip, of course, having a great show today. This is a short segment, so I kind of want to compact a whole bunch of stuff into one thing. And we're talking about guaranteed income, and that seems, you know, almost, you know, a little unbelievable at times, because can you guarantee income? So what is and can be guaranteed income?
19: Like, how do you get it? Where does it come from? How do you know that type of thing?
18: Yeah, right.
19: When you said that compact, I was thinking about this little teeny tiny car. Amy and I did some traveling in Europe recently, and this car drove by. I was like, is that a car? It looks like a go-kart. I think two people could sit in it. That car could have fit in the back of my truck. I took pictures of it as it was driving, and I still look at it. It's so funny. Like, the wheels were almost like up to the middle of the car. I mean, there's a lot of that in Europe, a lot of small cars, you know, but back to the topic. You know, this is such a hot thing for people. Like, there's a big concern, and there should be, because you're going from every week or maybe every 2 weeks or whatever of a deposit into your bank account in the form of income. You've worked hard. You are working hard, and money's coming in. Right. And that feels good. And it should feel good. I think what I want to share with people, Steve, is that feeling doesn't have to go away once you retire. It doesn't. So how do we maintain that comfort level? Mm-hmm. How do we maintain that feeling? How do we continue to have that security? Well, folks, it's intentional. It's very intentional. It doesn't just happen like for no reason. Okay. How do we do it? Well, the foundation, and we've been talking a lot about it, Social Security, that's a key part, Steve.
18: Sure. Yep.
19: You know, it's like a key part for people's retirement. And folks, you're being forced to pay into it. You have no choice. It's mandatory, and it's your money. So the first thing I would share with you is you do not need to take the decision of when to file for your Social Security benefit lightly. You really need a Social Security roadmap. Okay. And that's a document provided to you by an expert like myself or my investment advisor, Jonathan, that can show you how to get the most out of Social Security. Everybody needs a Social Security roadmap. And then from then, we got to identify if there is an income gap. And those are two words that should never go together, income and gap.
18: No, right, exactly.
19: You know, so if there is one, we have to take a look at the money that has been accumulated up to this point in time. And then we have to allocated in such a way that it's distributed over a lifetime, and that a person never runs out of it. So we create things like a personal pension plan. Folks, if you don't have a pension, and you would like one, just ask us about the personal pension plan. So we create personal pension plans with this income is guaranteed forever, can never outlive it for you and your spouse. I mean, guaranteed income, that gives you that paycheck feeling. It is your paycheck, is your retirement paycheck. Think about this, folks. The money that you have saved so far, it's for one purpose. It's for retirement, to get you there and to keep you there. All right. So we're talking about Social Security. We're talking about guaranteed income for life in the form of a personal pension plan. And then we look at things like your money that's professionally managed. We help you with professionally managed money, maybe a dividend portfolio that pays you dividends monthly, annually, quarterly, whatever. So, Steve, we just combine all those things, but we do it in the form of a written plan for retirement that demonstrates to people what their retirement success rate is going to be. And quite frankly, folks, that's the thing you need to know. What is your retirement success rate? We want to show that to you.
18: And again, you can have that happen very easy, very quickly by calling us right now, 855-620-2416. That's 855-620-2416. Again, give Tripp a call. Come on in, sit down, and get that plan put together once and for all.
19: Also, people can dial #250, keyword retirement. #250, keyword retirement.
18: Quick break. 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
19: 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We are a local fiduciary. We've been helping people for over two decades with this stuff, and we're only making recommendations that are in your best interest. So, you know, the income layer cake, as we're calling it, the income layer cake. I tell you, when I say layer cake, it makes me think of you know who I'm about to talk about, right?
18: Right.
19: Amy. Makes me think of Amy, my beautiful wife. Honey, I love you so much. And oh boy, do you bake some good cakes. And if you want to whip one up for me after you listen to this show, you can. I love your cakes. I love it, and I love you. Thank you for all you do, sweetheart. Back to the business here. Income layering. I do like the analogy, though. Hmm. You know, like people, I think, understand layering. And even like going back to if you've been listening to me long enough, you know I'm a foodie. So going back to the food, like even if you're not a sweet person, you probably have admired a layer cake, right?
18: Yeah. Of course,
19: I like
18: that.
19: So, Steve, we got the South Carolina State Fair. I mean, it's months away, but one of the things I like to do is go to the exhibits for many reasons. And one reason is that, going back to Amy, I love to walk around, hold her hand, and just look at things, observe. But we go over to the place where people have competed for first, second, third prize, whatever. And there's this whole baking area, and I see a lot of these layer cakes. I'm like, wow, that person was really talented. They knew what they were doing. And one time I said that to Amy, and she's like, honey, it's kind of like, you know, what you do. I mean, people come to you because you're really good at what you do. You can help them with, you know, layering their stuff. And because she's very involved with, you know, she's been on this journey with me doing planning, you know, since I started. But anyway, there's like a foundation, right? Okay, so let's take a foundation. Let's talk about Social Security just for a moment. I kind of say, like, this is where things start for people. You know, you've worked, you've paid into this system called Social Security, and you're going to have to make a decision when to begin your benefit. The earliest you can begin is 62, the latest is 70. You can start anytime between, you know, and by the way, folks, if your full retirement age is 66, if you take a benefit at 62, you're going to get 25% less. If you take it at 70, you're going to get 132% more. All right. So this whole Social Security decision should not be taken lightly. It's a major life decision. Folks, I'm not sure if you're aware of this, but if you have filed for Social Security and it wasn't necessarily the best thing and you've gone longer than 12 months, so you've been receiving your benefit for longer than 12 months, you're on your path. You cannot change it. It is irreversible. Okay. The good news is, if you've started and it has not been 12 months, then you can stop and then you can start later. So don't forget that. But we've got to treat it like it should be treated. We have to treat Social Security as a strategic cornerstone foundation that must be optimized. Okay. Not just a benefit that you can claim, you know, when you're tired of working. You don't want to look at it like that. So I want you to ask us for a no cost or no obligation Social Security roadmap. Okay. This is a document prepared by experts like myself and Jonathan that clearly defines the best time for you to file for your Social Security benefit, so you know you're getting the most out of it. Sometimes maximizing and optimizing are the same. Sometimes they're different. It depends on everybody's scenario. One thing I can, for sure say, everybody out there listening to me wants to get the most out of Social Security. And the way you do that is by getting that Social Security roadmap from us here at Limehouse Financial. Okay. It's the first layer, the foundation of the income layer that we're talking about. 855-620-2416, #250, keyword retirement. Ask us for the Social Security roadmap. Now, so continuing on with this whole income layer cake thing that we're talking about here, every time I say cake, it just makes me like want one. Does that happen to you, Steve, because I'm talking about it, right?
18: Yeah.
19: Do you have a favorite cake?
18: You know, I kind of like a chocolate cake, just a chocolate cake with chocolate frosting.
19: A chocolate cake with chocolate frosting. Okay. Yeah. Mine is strawberry. I like a
18: very nice,
19: not a white cake, but like a yellow cake.
18: Yeah, that makes sense.
19: And I like it layered with the strawberry icing. And Amy makes one for me every year for my birthday, and it's delicious. So I love it. But that's my favorite. Folks, what's your favorite? What's your favorite cake? Huh? What do you like? Well, back up. It's so challenging for me. Every time we get to talking about anything food related, I go off on little tangents, you know. But so we talked about the foundation of the income layer cake, Social Security. Next thing, you know, multiple streams, right? So the question would be, how do we combine predictable layers like Social Security with something that's more flexible, a more flexible layer like, you know, portfolio dividends and structured income? You know, how do we do that? And that's a great question that you need to be asking yourself. And my answer is pretty simple. We build it all into the four-letter word, the PLAN, the plan. We build it into your plan that's individualized and customized. Folks, don't make the mistake of just thinking, well, hey, I've got this money and I'm just going to make withdrawals from it and I'll be okay. Don't do that. I mean, there's this whole thing called sequence of returns risk. We do talk about it often. And I just want to bring it up real quick, because sometimes people are like, well, I got this I got $2 million. I could just take out this amount of money. I'll be fine. And I don't, maybe you will be, but wouldn't it feel better? Imagine this. Wouldn't it feel better to know for certain that you are going to be okay, even with market fluctuations or having to spend extra money or anything like that? You know, we've got to look at everything that's going into this income layer cake, and we've got to make sure that it's all working together, you know, at any given time for the end result to occur. And the end result is that this cake comes out of the oven and it is smelling good. It is looking good. It's cooked just right. Man, oh man, doesn't that just sound good? We're talking about retirement and a little bit of food too, because, you know, I'm a foodie. So, hey, Steve, have you tried any new restaurants lately? Anything new come up? Any new foods or anything like that?
18: No, not really. We just kind of laying low. I know, so, we went to my sister-in-law's a mean chef, though, so she'll cook some stuff up for us.
19: I think you've told me about her before and your experiences, how much fun you guys have doing that. And Amy and I were at an Indian restaurant in London recently, and I like lobster. You know, there's pretty much I like everything, but they brought out some lobster. And first thing I liked was I didn't have to dig it out. It was all already prepared, just ready to, you know, it was in the shell, but you just grab and eat it, right? I think it was like lightly fried it and seasoned to just perfection. I don't even know. I've never had it like that before. And I will just say, whenever I go back to London, I don't know when, I will go back there and get that lobster. It's so, so good, you know? You gotta do this thing right, folks. You gotta do this whole retirement thing right. Think about this. You get portfolio pressure. I mean, are your investment accounts? I mean, I hope they're more than that. I hope they're plans, you know, but are they doing all the heavy lifting, right? You know, or do you have to, you know, look at other layers to lean on when the stock market takes a breather? You know, I mean, all this works together, right? I'm going to go back to money at risk. It's important for you to have that. We professionally manage money here at Limehouse Financial. We're the local fiduciary. We only make recommendations in your best interest, but we're also talking about the safe money strategies that are going to preserve and protect your money, where you cannot go backwards. The green line principle is what we call it. Can't go backwards. Safe money strategy, a lot of upside potential. You know, when that portfolio is under pressure, how's everything going to work out, right? How's this cake going to come out? This income layer cake, you know? Yeah. We got to have a little flexibility too, I think, Steve.
18: You've got to be flexible when it comes to a retirement and income plan, because things change over time and we have to be, you know, willing to change with it.
19: I think this having different layers of a plan, it's going to allow a person to, if you will, pivot to different strategies. Maybe tax laws are changing. Maybe personal health needs change, maybe income needs change. What we're after is for you to have emotional confidence, folks. We want you to know exactly where next month's check is going to come from. And we don't want you to panic when the market is dipping, okay? We want to position you in such a way that we're taking away the guesswork from everything, okay? And that's what we do when we show you how to layer your income. I know that sounds great to somebody out there that's listening. You've got a lot of money and you're not quite sure what to do with it, how to make it last, how to protect and preserve it, how to grow it. 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
16: Guess what? It's not just what you withdraw from your accounts, it's where you take it from that matters the most. Two retirees can have the exact same accounts and pay completely different amounts in taxes. Do you know where to take money from, how much to take, or how long it's going to last? Well, you better.

0: money from, how much to take, or how long it's going to last, well, you better. I know you want to have a great retirement. We're going to talk about that coming up.
1: We are back on the road to retirement with Trip Limehouse. It's our final segment together, and we're going to get into the when and where and how do you take money out that you've been saving all this time, and is it okay to take that money out? And that becomes a whole different conversation, doesn't it, Trip, when someone, you know, has been saving and they can't begin to spend it.
0: Well, maybe they can, maybe they can. But in general, what I find is that people just don't know, like, where to take it from and how much to take and how long it's going to last. And they're really afraid, rightly so, to start taking it. You know, I mean, people for years and years and years have been in the save mode, the accumulation mode. And then now they're thrust into the decumulation stage, which, by the way, folks, that's a wonderful word. And this is a wonderful, wonderful time of your life, the decumulation stage. And you should not at all be afraid to spend your money. What you should be afraid of is not having a plan, an income and a distribution plan specifically, that shows you where to take money from, how much to take, at what time to take it, and how long it's going to last. I mean, those are really, really important things for you to be in control of this whole retirement thing. And you know what? Don't worry. You're in the right place, because as an income and a distribution planning expert, this is what I'm doing to help you. Okay. You can find us at limehousefinancial.com, #250, keyword retirement. You can also call in 855-620-2416. We want to help you. We really appreciate the opportunity to work together and help you. And guess what? We're the local fiduciary. We're only making recommendations in your best interest, okay? But this whole withdrawal sequencing thing, Steve, is real. You know, in the opener, we were talking about how two people could have the same amount of money but have completely different outcomes in the future.
1: Right.
0: You know, I mean, the sequence of returns risk thing is real. And that's really something that a lot of people don't quite get or maybe even think about. And that's when somebody just has money in an account and their so to speak, plan is just to withdraw money. Okay, well, you know what? That's going to maybe work, but do you really want to move into this next period of life and have something that maybe will work? I don't think so. I really don't. What I'm talking about is the market's down. You're withdrawing money from your portfolio. Now it's down by whatever percentage the market's taking away, and it's down by what you have withdrawn from it. That is a losing proposition, folks, okay? Now, take that compared to somebody that has an income and a distribution plan put together by an expert like myself or my investment advisor, Jonathan O'Reilly, that specifically shows them where to take money, when to take money, how much to take, and how long it's going to last. That's a completely different thing. It really is. And folks, that is absolutely, hands down, one of the key components to you being successful in retirement. And quite frankly, most people out there do not have an income and a distribution plan. You need one. So we're talking about withdrawal sequencing, deciding which accounts to take from, taxable, tax deferred, or tax free. You know, what are you tapping first? How do you maximize the longevity of all of your money? And then there's this whole tax time bomb thing, Steve. I mean,
1: oh yeah. Well, that's what, I mean, again, you've saved that money in the 401k, and that money has not yet been taxed, and that can be that lump sum time bomb.
0: Well, what we're talking about, that tax time bomb is, you know, if somebody's taking too much from the wrong account,
1: yeah,
0: too early or too late, it just can create big tax burdens. It can create tax headaches later on in life. Jonathan and I met with a couple recently, and they came in with the notion that they should withdraw from their Roth IRA now. And they just retired, and they didn't have a written plan for retirement. They heard me talk about that. Folks, if you don't have a written plan for retirement, you're making a mistake. Call me right now, 855

0: 620-2416, #250, keyword retirement. I'll give you that written plan for retirement. But this particular couple thought, you know, they would just take money out of the Roth first. And I understood their thinking because, you know, it's tax-free. But what they weren't quite putting together was right now they're not working. They don't have a whole lot of taxable income. Just began Social Security. But again, not a whole lot of taxable income, definitely less than it was when they were working. And their logic was, I'll just take tax-free income right now. The time for them to take it is later because right now they need to be taking money that's never been taxed from the tax-deferred account, paying taxes on it at a reasonable rate, and then moving forward. So anyway, they're clients now and they're headed in the right direction. But that's just one example of many that I could share with our audience, Steve, about people who are doing things the wrong way. And definitely that tax time bomb, as we're calling it right now, it's real and it can catch up to people. Folks, you just have to remember this regarding your tax deferred accounts. First thing is, it's an account until you turn it into a plan. All right. Right.
1: Absolutely.
0: Your money that's there, I'm glad you have it. Good job. I'm proud of you for saving it. But until you turn it into a plan, it's just a place where money is located. All right. The next thing is, if you don't have an income and a distribution plan, you don't know where to take it from, how to take it, what time and how long it's going to last. We got to make sure you never run out of it. That also is a key thing. I mean, guaranteed income for life. Come on. Income determines outcome. Income determines outcome. But the tax deferred stuff, folks, just remember your IRA is an IOU to the IRS. You've got a partner in your tax deferred account. It's the government. And you have made the decision to pay taxes at an unknown rate at a later date. And for those of you that like the idea of being in control and, you know, being successful and independent during retirement, what I just described is the antithesis of that. It's not going to allow you to accomplish that goal. And quite frankly, the majority of the money that we help people with is in tax deferred vehicles, you know. And speaking of tax deferred vehicles, if you're out there and you're 59 and a half or older, I want you to know that you can take advantage of a rule that the IRS has put out there that enables you to roll over your money into an IRA after 59 and a half without any penalties or taxation, okay? And contrary to popular belief, the time to do a rollover of your money in your employer-sponsored account, I'm not going to call it a plan because it's not a 401k plan, it's a 401k account, but the time to do it is prior to you retiring. Don't wait until the day you retire to do a rollover. Don't wait till 2 years out, 3 years out. When you hit 59 and a half, call us, 855-620-2416. We'll show you how to do it. We set up an IRA. We do a rollover. And guess what? You can still work. You can still contribute to your 401k or TSP or whatever. You can still get the match. Nothing changes except for you moving in the direction, the right direction on the road to retirement. But I don't know, Steve, I just think that there's like a ripple effect that's out there and people just don't have a big awareness of it.
1: Right. Well, again, I think that's very true, but it's important to get that education to have that knowledge. And that's one of the things that you at Limehouse Financial, that's what you do. It's education.
0: Think about how someone's withdrawal decision could accidentally trigger something like Irma. And we don't like Irma. We've talked about Irma. She is not nice.
1: I don't like it either.
0: You want to define Irma for our listeners? Irma,
1: well, if you, depending, because Medicare is means tested, or Medicare Part B, that means that if you make over a certain amount, you're going to pay more. And it translated, that's Irma.
0: Irma.
1: Yep.
0: You know, like this is just by the way, that's another example of really who's running the show out there. Okay.
1: I mean, income related monthly adjustment amount.
0: Yeah, Irma. She's not nice. Yeah. Well, I mean, that's just another classic example of who's running the show out there, folks. You know, it's the government. I mean, they make you pay into Medicare. They tax your Social Security. And then they tell you if you have too much income during retirement, you're going to have to pay more for Medicare. I mean, really, come on, right? I don't know. I'm going to get off my soapbox here. But folks, you just need to understand how one withdrawal decision can hurt you, okay? Mm-hmm. And we need to manage things versus reacting to things. I mean, you know, I mean, taxation is real. It's not going away. You've got to be diversified. We've got to have money in different places, if you will. It's just as important as having, you know, money in different types of stocks. And, you know, I just want to kind of wrap up with this, talking about the efficiency gap. You know, question for you guys listening, is your income plan focused on, you know, the gross amount you withdraw or the net amount that actually lands in your bank account? Okay, folks, there's so many stories I could tell you of how we helped people who came to see us make a small adjustment in their withdrawal order that really saved them tens of thousands of dollars in unnecessary taxes. That could be you. If you'd like to move into retirement today, or if you are already retired and you'd like to know how to pay less in income taxes, how to grow your money in a safe way, how to never run out of money, I want you to call in right now and ask for the written plan for retirement. No cost or obligation. I want to be clear, we are working with people who have saved money that need help with all of the stuff that we're talking about. 855-620-2416, #250, keyword retirement. 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

0: I just don't see them being a postseason team. 310-840-4910. Eagles and Patriots, are they contenders within the landscape of the AFC and the NFC? Ramon is in Indy wanting to chime in. What's going on? Good morning.
1: Hey, good morning. Good morning. How you doing? Man, y'all out there in that beautiful West Coast, man. I tell you, I visit all the time, boy. When I was younger, I should have stayed my butt out there, man. Y'all got it made out there. But I tell you.
0: Hey, Ramon, I wish I was in the West. Man, I'm in Washington, D.C., brother. I don't know what you are.
1: Oh, okay.
0: I'm
1: in
0: Washington, D.C., man.
1: Oh, okay. No problem. You're correct. I think when we look at the history of the team that loses the Super Bowl, despite Philadelphia, they don't get back. So it's a rough road for the loser of the Super Bowl. They don't get back. So I agree with you on that. That's history, except for Philadelphia losing to Kansas City and then making it back and then winning. That's generally an anomaly. Of course, the Patriots run when they had with Brady. We'll throw that way up in somewhere else. Generally, when you lose, you just don't make it back. So I don't see him doing it. I think Drake May them are gonna have a struggle. I think Baltimore's gonna recover. I think Henderson's gonna count for at least 12, 14, 15 sacks. That's gonna count for 2, 3, 4 more wins. Okay, and turnovers. I think the Chargers is better than them. I think Harbaugh that first year.
0: I didn't even name the Chargers as one of the 7 teams.
1: I know, that's why I brought them up. Right, I think the Chargers are better. Okay, I think they're better. He talking about they blew Houston out. That was C.J. Stroud and an announcement. I think he was injured a lot of season,
0: man. Yeah.
1: And I think he was injured a lot of season. They've gotten better, and I can guarantee you that probably won't happen again. Also, they still got to deal with the Buffalo in their division. Which they always think that they have Buffalo had a little bit, but Josh Allen still generally has their number. And I think Miami and the Jets are going to eke out wins against them, each split with them this season. It's going to be difficult for them.
0: I don't think that division, and we got to let you go because we're up against it. I don't think that division is as bad as people are giving it credit for, is what I would say. I don't know about Miami, but I am pretty bullish on the New York Jets. Not bullish as in a playoff team, but bullish as in they can be pretty frisky and ruin the season for a couple of teams, man. We're going to keep things on the National Football League. The A.J. Brown deal shook the NFL landscape. The Myles Garrett deal to the L.A. Rams shocked the NFL world. I'll give you my reaction to that mega deal next here on Westwood One Sports with the youngest in charge, Linnell Willigan.
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0: between Ayuk and the Niners with their relationship. He feels like he was lied to. He does. And when he got hurt, everything was fine. Remember, he got paid, the relationship got back on stable footing, and then he got hurt. During his rehab, something happened. During the rehabilitation process, something with the relationship between the two parties happened. I ultimately think Ayuk is still frustrated from how the contract negotiations went, because if you know Prague Marath, you know how Prague gets down. They get grimy in San Francisco. They are super stiff negotiators. And which I don't understand if you've never been through a contract negotiation before. Imagine your employer looking you in the face and telling you why you don't deserve to be paid. You'd be ready to go upside somebody's damn head. That's what a contract negotiation is in the NFL. I think the relationship is soured. I think Brandon Ayuk has taken it personally. And I think he wants out. And as an athlete, guess what? You don't like it because you can't do it at your job, but he can do it at his. 310-840-4910 is the number. He wants out, and at the end of the day, he's ultimately going to get out. He broke his silence, though, at like 7 a.m. Central Time or West Pacific Time, whatever the hell the time zone is. I'm shocked by it. We're going to let you hear the audio coming up here in the 10 o'clock hour. We had a lot more to get to here in this final hour. We will keep things on the National Football League. Our pal Matt Verderam of Sports Illustrated is going to join us next. We'll get his thoughts on the latest on Brandon Ayuk. We'll get his thoughts on the Myles Garrett trade. We'll also ask him the big question we've been asking you all the whole show here. Patriots and Eagles make the big A.J. Brown deal. Are the two teams contenders in their respective conferences? We'll ask Matt Verderam of Sports Illustrated that next.
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0: I know that, bro. Shows.
1: Yeah, back when they were on the Elk Lodge at Queens Boulevard. It's all, you know, back before they were even in the Hammerstein Ballroom, I was over here. Okay. I was on boots on the ground. I was in the streets.
0: That's a flex, bro.
1: Watching Vampiro, kick RVD in the chest. But you and I like wrestling. And one of the creative things about wrestling is where you can actually wrestle. Because, yes, there are arenas, and that's the global phenomenon now. But they used to be in the Hammerstein Ballrooms, like smaller theater venues. Mm-hmm. Used to have them at clubs. Have you ever seen a wrestling match at a library?
0: No, I've not.
1: Well, in Northern California, Benicia, California, to be exact, there was a sign out there that says, hey, it's about to be loud in here because Lucha Libre, it is a high-action, energy-packed story time that's bringing live wrestling matches to kids across the U.S. in order to promote literacy. So they're doing this by having actual rings, like, built on the library grounds, and there are guys like... Libre, by the way, means Libro means book in Spanish. Mm. So Lucha Libre is one of the wrestlers. But this started back in 2024 when two guys attempted to put on show at a library. One of the guys is Victor Von Richter, based on another book that I have no idea what it's called. There's a country tour of like 40 libraries going from New Jersey, California, that are going to have live wrestling matches. In order to show kids, hey, my wrestler is based on this book.
0: Could you imagine if someone did like a shooting star press off of like a bookshelf?
1: A printing press.
0: About to say, man. That's going to do it. We appreciate everybody joining the program. Matt Verderam, Carlos Lee, the whole gang here this morning. We appreciate your calls as well. Back with you tomorrow on Westwood One Sports Night.
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0: feels like our teams are going to get better because of it. Whereas, you know, I mean, obviously a cap that has its own positives in terms of maybe the Dodgers aren't just winning every single year, but I like the floor a little bit more because our teams, Chris, are probably going to become a little bit more competitive because of it.
1: Yeah, I mean, I just, like I said, I think that proposal that Major League Baseball put forth a couple weeks ago, yeah, there's some tweaks that need to be made that would be more player friendly, but I think it's a really good faith way to start these negotiations as opposed to the Players Association, who just freaks out every time they hear the word cap. We'll talk more baseball in less than an hour. Jacob Mizorowski, hell of a start last night in Denver against the Rockies. The NL Cy Young race is totally bonkers, but coming up next, is anything short of a Super Bowl appearance a disappointment for one team that is clearly all in on 2026? That's next here on Westwood One Sports.
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0: that the rest of the year. I think everything right now points me towards The Miz, but like you said, it's hard to count schemes out. And then yeah. Ohtani might get it just based on the fact that he's a unicorn. Like, that's if he continues to do what he's done, he has to be in the mix. Coming up next, teams we think could fall off from where they were last year.
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2: Wow, wow, whoa. The Knicks are up 2-0. New York stole two games in San Antonio. The next two are in the Garden. With a chance to sweep, Game 3 of the NBA Finals is tomorrow night. 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
1: 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Truly, the official hard seltzer of U.S. soccer. Must be 21. 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